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is the year that they're now planning for sex on the streets in every major city from coast to coast.

Just do your best. 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

jam, pumping it up while your feet are stomping. 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Get the party going on the dance floor. 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
1: If you don't like something, change it. If you don't like your job, quit. If you don't have enough time, stop watching TV. Life is simple. If you're looking for the love of your life, stop. They won't be waiting for you when you start doing things you love. 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

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My 9-inch speeder when it's time to get your speeder. 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

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These arms lack a purpose, flapping like a hummingbird. 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Would it not be madness to fight? We come one.